0: rock the new way.
1: And the heyday of all things metal.
0: It's time to travel back to one very dynamic decade. You gotta love the 80s. In Alice's Attic. Here's Coop now.
2: Chrissie Hynde grew up in the rubber capital of the world, Akron, Ohio. She left for London in the early 70s and formed the Pretenders by 1978. And then in the early 80s, she went home for a visit back to Akron, and what she found was not what she had left. A farmland of her childhood had been paved, and the downtown had changed. So she was inspired to write the song, My City Was Gone. It's an autobiographical lament. Specific names, specific places, Akron's transformation from gritty industrial city to commercial sprawl, seen through the eyes of an expat who had been living in England. Yeah, Phoenix, every city is not what you're going to remember as a kid. Detroit, when I was a kid, Detroit was such a great city. It still is. But I mean, it went through a lot of hard times. Luckily, everything came back. So here's the 1984 Pretenders hit, My City Was Gone.

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2: The club CBGB opened in 1973 on Bowery in Manhattan. Country, bluegrass, and blues, that was the original intent. What happened instead was the Ramones television, Talking Heads, Blondie, and Patti Smith. It was the ultimate ground zero for the New York punk. Now, I was not a CBGB band. We were a different kind of theatrical rock from a different era, from a different city, but I knew what that room meant. The club closed in 2006 with Patti Smith playing the final show for 3.5 hours. And then 2008, designer John Varvatos opened a high-end menswear boutique, preserving the original room. John Varvatos was just one of the great rock historians. He makes the best rock clothes of anybody. Got to give him a lot of credit. The graffiti is under glass. The punk rock history is framed on the walls. The spirit of the place is genuinely honored. And in 2010, I was invited to play a surprise concert right there in the tailoring shop. It was the only time I played in that space, even if it had already been transformed. I tried to remember what band it was with. It was just a bunch of great players. And we got up and did a bunch of songs. Well, if you hung out at CBGB's back in the day, send your stories to alice@aliceisattic.com. Rock trivia is coming up right after this quick break, so stay there.
0: Alice will be right back with more rock and roll that doesn't suck.
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0: 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So let's test your expertise. 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
1: What were Jefferson Starship imagining when they wrote Jane? David Freeberg and Jim McPherson wrote Jane imagining a Baroque pop sound, but Craig Chikinko transformed it into a hard rock arrangement. At one point, the band's manager came into the studio, told Chikinko the guitar solo was too long, and said it would never get radio play. Chikinko argued and kept every note, and of course, the song became a hit. So, let's hear it. Here's Jane with a too long solo.

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14: Somewhere lurking in the dark shadows is a radio host who doesn't suck, even though he's always been a bit of a freak. But he does think you're worthy of listening to his show. Crank up the most talented man whose eye makeup is better than yours. The king of your kind. It's Alice's Attic with Alice Cooper.
15: Well, you're back with your prolific host, Alice Cooper. Yeah, I do have to go check what that word means, too, also, like you do. Do you know any other radio hosts that have recorded over 30 albums, toured the world, and have a side project with Johnny Depp and Joe Perry? I didn't think so. Well, this hour, we're doing Movie Music Madness from a Coen Brothers classic. Then, of course, it's Hey Stupid. And I'll top it off with some rock trivia on Lenny Kravitz. But now, let's hear some rock.
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0: tell me it was a pumpkin time routine. He was asking why he doesn't come up on 3011. 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
1: In 1998, Joel and Ethan Coen wrote and directed their most beloved film, The Big Lebowski. It's a stoner neo-noir about a man named Jeffrey Lebowski, who goes by The Dude and was played by Jeff Bridges. It was a unique film that became a cult classic. The soundtrack was assembled by T-Bone Burnett, who was a former guitarist in Bob Dylan's Rolling Thunder review band and the Coen brothers' most frequent music collaborator. He curated songs from Dylan, Kenny Rogers, Nina Simone, CCR, Captain Beefheart, and the Gypsy Kings' Spanish language cover of Hotel California. There are actually two Eagles songs in the film, the Gypsy Kings cover and also the original recording of Peaceful Easy Feeling from their 1972 self-titled debut album. The movie, of course, is one of the most quoted movies ever. It's one of the funniest. The Coen brothers had a sense of humor. I could have been a Coen brother, because all their movies had these gigantic twists, and everybody wanted to be in a Coen brothers movie. Everybody. So here's Peaceful Easy Feeling from The Big Lebowski.

0: hasn't flown the coop. 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

0: Not everyone's a genius. You're probably not a member of Mensa. Maybe you never got that PhD. But then there's these people.
1: Well, that's the stupidest thing I ever heard.
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0: It's time for Hey Stupid on Alice's Attic with Alice Cooper.
3: Well, tonight we start in Germany, where a drunk Marine made a mess after sneaking into a military installation in the middle of the night, accidentally activating an emergency firefighting system and filling a giant aircraft hangar wall-to-wall with thick chemical foam. Next up, police in Nebraska were shocked to pull over a Ford Crown Victoria featuring a sliced-off roof and a makeshift iron gate on the passenger door to fit a massive full-sized live bull named Howdy Doody riding in the front seat. And finally, Florida, of course, and for this story, the headline speaks for itself. Florida man arrested after trying to cross Atlantic Ocean to London in a giant homemade hamster wheel. Do I have to say anything else? Well, stick around, because after this break, I've got rock and roll trivia.
0: You're mere moments away from more Alice.
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1: What instrument did Lenny Kravitz play on his hit song, Are You Gonna Go My Way? If you said guitar, you're wrong. He actually played drums on the studio recording of the song. Known for being a multi-instrumentalist who frequently recorded most instruments on his own songs, Lenny tracked lead vocals, bass, and drums on the track. Of course, the music video featured Cindy Blackman Santana on drums. I did not know that Lenny played drums, but a lot of lead singers do. Paul McCartney plays drums. So let's hear Lenny Kravitz rock out on his drums. Here's a

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0: From early days in Detroit to teen angst in Arizona to shock rock in LA to his rise to Rock and Roll Hall of Famer. One man is superbly seasoned to guide you through this magnificent musical journey.
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1: It's the greatest radio show on earth, Alice's Attic. I haven't heard many radio shows on other planets, but I assume that my show is way better. So, lots coming up this hour. Cooper's covers with one of the loudest bands in history. Then some freaky facts that will make you cry. And after that, I'll test your knowledge of a Scorp song that's become the soundtrack to the end of the Soviet Union. But now, how about this?
0: Alice's Attic with Alice Cooper.

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0: Imitation is the sincerest form of flattery. Either that, or they just ran out of song ideas. 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
1: The Blue Cheer cover of Eddie Cochran's Summertime Blues is one of those covers where the original and the cover are so different that it's barely a cover at all. The original was released in July 1958 by Eddie Cochran, a 19-year-old from Oklahoma City. A decade later, the San Francisco band Blue Cheer released their version. They had come out of the Haight-Ashbury scene and were connected to the Grateful Dead's management circle, and their approach to volume was, in 1968 standards, genuinely extreme. They were known for playing at sound levels that were not safe for indoor settings. They took Cochran's sparse hand clap and acoustic guitar original and ran it through the wall of amplifiers. Blue Cheer's cover became the first heavy metal song to break into the top 40. Blue Cheer definitely came out and did an experiment that worked. They took it and made it a metal song. Here's Summertime Blues, Blue Cheer.

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0: Alice's Attic with Alice Cooper presents more fun and freaky facts. 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
1: Ready to be freaked out? Here we go. The Macedonian king Demetrius the Besieger was the first ruler to put his image on a coin. Before that, coins only featured divine beings. I said this recently. Somebody said, if you could have one thing on this planet, what would it be? I said, I want my picture on the money. I think that's as good as it gets. The idea of birthstones dates back to the Old Testament with a gemstone for each of the 12 tribes. The month October is named after Octo, which means eight, as it was the eighth month of the Roman calendar. And finally tonight, humans are the only creatures to have chins. Even chimpanzees and gorillas lack the actual bone that extends from our jaws to constitute the chin. Well, it's time for a break while you think about all of that, but I'll be right back with rock trivia featuring a whistle break after this.
0: Alice Cooper is coming up next.
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1: Where did the Scorpions write the song Winds of Change? Answer, who cares? Now, they were on a boat ride on the river in Moscow. In August of 1989, they went to the Russian capital for the Moscow Music Peace Festival, which was a two-day event at Lenin Stadium with a capacity of 100,000 people. So it was the first time Western heavy metal acts had been permitted to play in the Soviet capital. The lineup, Scorpions, Ozzy, Motley Crue, Cinderella, Skid Row, alongside Soviet bands Gorky Park and Brigada S. In the days before the show, the Scorps went down the Moskva River on a boat with all the other bands, MTV journalists and Red Army soldiers, and the song Winds of Change came to them. Here's that song, Winds of Change.

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4: Welcome to the deepest confines of the mind of Alice Cooper. It's a bit dusty up here, and oh, is it cluttered. There's a memory of hanging out with John Lennon and Anne Murray at L.A.'s The Troubadour in 73. And over here is Alice's Cortez High School locker combination. And why is there a random recollection of pre-concert pickled herring in Oslo in 2017? But amidst the mélange, there's a wealth of rock and roll tidbits and knowledge that never fails to entertain and engage. So without further ado, here's your fastidious host. It's Alice's Attic with Alice Cooper.
3: You're back with your undead host, Alice Cooper. After the show tonight, I can crawl back into the grave I came out of. But in the meantime, stick around this hour for a ton of fun. An Attic classic featuring Badfinger, then a listener email, and finally, we'll top it off with a song we just don't understand from Van Halen. But first, let's get to the music.
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1: Up until 1970, Badfinger was best known as the Beatles' proteges on Apple Records. Their first massive hit, Come and Get It, was written and produced by Paul McCartney. While grateful, the band and frontman Pete Ham, in particular, was desperate to prove they could write their own hits without relying on a Beatle hand-me-down. Then came the song No Matter What. It became historically significant as the original template for power pop. With a blend of heavy guitars, bright melodies, and multi-part harmonies that influenced bands like Cheap Trick and The Knack. No Matter What could have been a Beatles song, but it was written by them because they were so influenced by the Beatles. But they did an amazing job of writing a Beatles song there. Come and Get It. The Hollywood Vampires did that with McCartney on our first album. And that was having royalty in the studio. So here's Badfinger with No Matter What. No.

0: 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You think radio this brilliant is free? We'll be back with more amazing Alice Cooper after the break.
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1: Alice, I heard the rumors a while back that you had died. I was in shock, but very pleasantly surprised to see you were still alive. Do you ever pay attention to the rumors that go around the internet? I'm sure you've been subject of your share of rumors over the years. Thanks for the years of entertainment, Jill. Well, here's the deal. Now that AI is out and all the fake news, I'm in the news every day. The other day, my wife had triplets or twins. I saved a bus full of nuns going over a cliff. That every day, it's another story. I guess everybody in my family has at one point died and then came back to life. So, yeah, I have fun hearing the rumors. And I think every single artist in the world has had a fake death thing on the internet. Well, if you thought I was dead, well, you're right. I'm a vampire. Write to me at alice@alicesattic.com. I'll be right back with a song we just don't understand from Van Halen. So don't move.
0: Hey, Alice needs a little bathroom break once in a while.
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0: More of Alice's Attic with Alice Cooper coming up.
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0: Good things come to those who wait. 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

0: astounded, bewildered, and befuddled? Let Alice Cooper clear it up for you in songs we just don't understand.
1: The 1978 Van Halen track Jamie's Cryin' tells the story of a young woman's regret and heartbreak following a one-night stand. Jamie meets a guy she is genuinely interested in and hopes for a real relationship, but she can tell right away that only wants a hookup. What makes the song unique for a hard rock anthem is that David Lee Roth writes it from a surprisingly sympathetic perspective towards the woman, contrasting with the party-heavy, swaggering persona Van Halen was known at the time. But did you know what inspired the song? Producer Ted Templeman said the inspiration actually came from a two-note guitar lick Eddie Van Halen played, which sounded like someone sobbing. Roth wrote the lyrics in about 20 minutes to match that whining guitar line. So let's hear it, Jamie.

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0: 7 Northeast PA's Classic Rock and the Who. How's it hanging, everyone? Jake the Snake Matthews in the studio for the night once again here, filling in for Ed Hamilton while he is away in sunny Florida or one of the Carolinas, or I'm not really sure where he went, but he's not here. That's why I'm here. Anyway, more Classic Rock coming your way next. I got some Quiet Riot, Guns N' Roses, and Blue Oyster Cult inside of a long set coming up, so don't go anywhere.
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Rock 107, one from the guy you heard earlier on in the night. That's Alice Cooper here, our night guy, the undoubtedly more famous of the night crew here on Rock 107. Coming up next, more from the Ramones, Night Ranger, and Gin Blossom, so keep it here.

0: 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I'm Jake the Snake Matthews. Another long set's coming your way next from Ozzy Osbourne, Kiss, and the Foo Fighters, so keep it here.
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Prospector was hanging out at Bourbon City. That six wings and a Blue Moon deal, $8. It's all done. It's all over with, unfortunately. I think I just shed a tear saying that. But be sure to get your voting cards in. If you stopped at all 8 of those locations, or 16 of those locations, I should say. We got a whole bunch this time around. The voting boxes should be available at all of them. Be sure to fill out your cards. Let us know your t-shirt size. Don't worry, we won't judge. And of course, drop those off at those locations. Maybe stop by and get some food while you're at it too. We'll get those t-shirts out to you and declare a winner sometime in the next few weeks.

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0: 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I'm Jake the Snake, filling in for Ed Hamilton on the night, here to tell you that Rock 107's Fairway to Heaven Golf Tournament is coming to Irem Country Club down in Dallas this year. 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

0: Classic rock from REM, Northeast PA's classic rock, Rock 107. A song that for some reason my girlfriend absolutely despises. Not sure why. Love REM. Sure you do too. Anyway, Jake the Snake hanging out for the night. I got another long set coming your way next from the Rolling Stones, some Smashing Pumpkins, Queen, and a whole bunch more too, so keep it here.
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0: 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I'm Jake the Snake Matthews, and I got more classic rock coming your way from the Spin Doctors, Dire Straits, a little bit of Yes, too, so keep it here.
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0: 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Jake the Snake with you. Coming up soon, October 10th, Prospector's No K Fun Run. It's like the best race day ever. No running involved whatsoever. 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Again, that is October 10th. 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

0: Classic Rock from Queen, Rock 107, Northeast PA's Classic Rock. And exactly 12 hours from now, be sure to stay tuned with Hoover for the Classic Rock Timeline. Hoover's always got you covered with the fun fact of the day, taking you back in time into classic rock history. And today's theme of the day, or featured band, I guess I should say, is Heart, taking you back to 1977. So be sure to stick around for that. I won't spoil exactly what it is for you. That's Hoover's shop. And he's going to have a long set from Heart to match up with that. So be sure to stick around later on today.
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0: 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I'm Jake the Snake Matthews, and I got another long set coming up next from AC/DC, Motley Crue, and Dave Matthews Band, so do not go anywhere.
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0: Guns N' Roses, Northeast PA's classic rock, Rock 107. Jake the Snake with you, and I am almost done for the night. Going to be hanging up my headphones and a slithering on out of here in just a little while. But before I go, got more on the way from Pat Benatar, Nazareth, and Red Hot Chili Peppers. Keep it here.
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classic rock from Nazareth inside of a long set, nonstop rock 107. Jake the Snake here, and I am done for the night. Hanging up my headphones, slithering on out of here, and tossing it to Prospector and Kate. Prospector Show starts next.

0: is Classic Rock, Rock 107, and Prospector Show here. And that's Van Halen, Love Walks In, 527, 66 degrees, maybe 84 today. Nobody knows exactly what Labor Day is, but apparently we all use it to decide summer is dead. And that's a bit of an exaggeration about nobody knowing what it is. Prospector Show on Rock 107. Good morning, I'm Prospector.
1: Good morning, I'm Kate. A new survey found only 61% of Americans know Labor Day celebrates the contributions of American workers.
0: So clearly, the majority of us do know what it is, but some think it celebrates the Constitution, some think it marks the beginning of fall. 4% did not think Labor Day was happening at all this year.
1: Oh.
0: They just skipped it.
1: Okay.
0: And when people are asked what officially signals the end of summer, Labor Day was the number one answer.
1: Really?
0: Now, for me, summer's over when the Rail Riders drop 25 runs on you in 2 days. Oh, wait, I'm sorry. That just means summer's over for the Iron Pigs. Seriously, summer's officially over when La Festa packs up downtown Scranton. Stop smelling like fried dough for me.
1: Oh, is that for you?
0: How about you?
1: So I was born in September and my birthday's on the 20th. So after the 20th, summer's over.
0: Pretty close.
1: Summer's over.
0: This year it's the 22nd for the official
1: ending. After my birthday, summer's over.
0: So hit us up. Let us know when summer is officially over to you. What marks the end of summer to you? 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
10: Here's your Fox 56 forecast. We'll have mostly cloudy skies with showers today. A west wind at 5 to 10 miles per hour. Warm and muggy, highs near 84 degrees. More rain and thunderstorms tonight with mostly cloudy skies, lows near 66 degrees. A west wind will turn northwesterly at 5 to 10 miles per hour. Partly to mostly cloudy skies Friday, a few showers with a high of 80 degrees. I'm Chief Meteorologist Brian Schrader with your Fox 56 forecast. First at 10.
0: 66 degrees right now at 5:30, 84 for the high today. It certainly feels summery, especially with all the thunderstorms and stuff last night. 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
1: Good morning, I'm Kate.
0: And were you woken up by any of those?
1: No, as I was walking in, the lightning lit up the sky right as I was, like, right over our tower. And I was like, oh, time to get in.
0: Yeah. So we want to know when summer's officially over to you. We all know it's September 22nd this year. Okay, we're getting it. So we know meteorological summer started a couple days ago. That's bunk. It was BS. But regardless, when's summer officially over to you? That's what we want to know this morning. You can hit us up open mic on the Rock 107 app. Call or text the Rock Lines, 1-888-ROCK-107, 1-888-762-5107, or social media.
1: Jennifer from your Facebook has, when the kids go back to school, I love them, but watching that bus pull away feels like the first day of summer vacation.
0: I get that. We also got one texted in on the Rock Lines, the first Steelers game. It could be 88 outside, but once football's on, mentally I'm wearing a hoodie.
1: Oh, yeah, I guess like football does.
0: It starts this
1: fall,
0: coming week.
1: Yeah.
0: And Wednesday, I think, is the first game, Seahawks and Patriots. Let's go to the Rock Lines. Summer's officially over when? Rock 107.
11: First snow falls.
12: All the way until the first snow falls. Summer's still going on in October in that near fact, right?
11: You got it. Sometimes November, December.
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11: When I go from drinking 2 cases of beer to only 1 case of beer.
12: That's it. That's the end of it at that point.
11: That's it.
0: You know, when it cools off, you reduce your hydration intake. Sure, I get that.
1: I was like, where's he going with this?
0: That's when summer's over for him. How about you get at us open mic on the Rock 107 app? 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
1: And if you can't call, you can always text.
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0: ladies and gentlemen. 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It's time for Prospector's Yam Bag of the Day. On Rock 107, we uncover the most baffling, ridiculous, pathetic, cockeyed, laughable, preposterous blunders in the world of misdeeds. Nominee number one.
1: It's hard to believe that anyone would think they'd be able to joke about having a weapon at the airport. And the workers would just, you know, LOL. A 52-year-old man named Anciel Blanco Lopez was arrested Sunday after making a joke to an American Airlines employee at Miami International Airport. The ticket agent asked, "Do you have any dangerous goods?" And he said, "No," but then said, "I have a grenade," and started laughing. An airport bomb detection canine responded to check his luggage and no explosives were found. He told the police he was just joking around, but that's not a good enough excuse. He was charged with making a false report about a bomb. One day later at the same airport, a 33-year-old man named Joel Crespo was arrested for basically the same joke. The agent asked, "Do you have any lithium batteries or incendiary devices in the bag?" And he said, "No, but I have a bomb."
0: Nominee number two.
1: Some guys get arrested and think, "I should probably stop doing that." Apparently not this guy. 39-year-old Khalees Crowder has been arrested in California after witnesses spotted him crouching down and getting suspiciously close to women inside stores. Surveillance video allegedly shows Crowder crouching near an employee who was stocking shelves. A store manager says this was the third time he'd caught Crowder doing it there, and it's not new. He's a registered sex offender with a history of arrests involving similar behavior dating back to 2021. He was arrested last year for allegedly sniffing a woman's butt at Walgreens. This time he was arrested for violating his parole and is being held without bail.
0: It's time to decide the Yam Bag of the Day on Rock 107. 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Vote in our poll and tell us who you think should be the Yam Bag of the Day. Suffering from delusions of adequacy. It's Prospector.
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0: You probably don't know me, but odds are you feel bad for me. You see, I'm Prospector's wife, Tara. I know what you're thinking. Oh, that poor woman. The truth is, he's the sweetest guy. Most of the time. But when he starts rambling, yeah, you have no idea. It's actually far worse than you can imagine. Here's a little taste of my world. It's time for Prospector's Picky Pet Peeves on Rock 107.
1: I was watching the news about severe weather coverage, and a reporter said some homes were spared while others were decimated, then pointing to a destroyed home. Decimated means reduced by a tenth, or more specifically, to kill one in every ten. That's why deci's in the word. Deci means ten.
0: Seriously?
1: There's a commercial that refers to some medication as the number one choice of dogs. Really? First of all, the owner chooses the medicine, okay? Let's be clear about that. Secondly, the number one choice of dogs? You know, the animal that will eat its own poo if you let it? Yeah, forgive me if I'm not too concerned with what a dog decides to eat.
0: Nobody cares.
1: And my brother was doing some work on his car and evidently wasn't too careful with the electricity. He kept telling me he got electrocuted. I said to him, that's impossible. He's like, no, I got electrocuted. I'm like, no, you didn't. You didn't get electrocuted. You got shocked. Because people who get electrocuted are dead. That's what electrocuted means, to kill someone by electric shock.
0: Good Lord. You think that was bad? Try living with him. Love you, honey. Mean it.
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1: Good morning, I'm Kate.
0: Now, that's a song there, Jukebox Hero, Lou Gramm wrote, standing outside the Rochester War Memorial Coliseum for a show he couldn't get into, leaning against the door, listening.
1: I love that.
0: Don't let that happen to you, though.
1: Uh-uh.
0: We got tickets for the Goo Goo Dolls. All you got to do is play our game.
1: Our silly little game.
0: Classic rock video game. Game works like this. We play the song, but it's a classic rock song you know and love. But it's not the song. It's the song like it would have sounded coming out of a video game, right?
1: Like from an arcade.
0: Right, check it out. Here's AC/DC. We all know that song.
1: Back in Black, AC/DC.
0: There you go. So,
1: nailed it.
0: You're so good. We got tickets for
1: the Goo Goo Dolls with special guest Neon Trees at Montage Mountain this Saturday.
0: You got to know today's classic rock video game song. Here it is.

0: Oh, wait, I'm sorry. I was continuing this on there myself.
1: Oh, that might have given it away for me.
0: No, I hope I didn't do that. All right, 6:16 is the time right now. You've got a couple minutes to get on the Rock Lines. 1-888-ROCK-107 to claim
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0: Riding 81 towards Scranton, heading in for the start of the early shift at the Gino Murley Center. Here's Rock 107 traffic.
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5: In Hazel Township, 309 has been closed northbound due to an accident, and that's between Arthur Gardner Highway and Mount Laurel Road. Again, Hazel Township, no word when that will clear or reopen. As of right now, it's not causing a major issue, but you do need to watch out for it. The rest of Luzerne County is okay. In Lackawanna County, interstates are doing just fine, as well as your main roadways. I'm Michelle Taylor. Total traffic.
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0: 67 degrees, 21 minutes after 6 o'clock. 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
1: Good morning, I'm Kate.
0: Now, Kate, we are giving away something very cool. What do we have today?
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0: the song.
1: And this is a really fun rendition.
0: I don't know if it's going to be easy.
1: It wasn't for me.
0: All right, let's go to the rock lines here. Rock 107, hello. Do you happen to know today's classic rock video game song?
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1: There you go. Who's this?
2: It's Dawn Burke.
1: Congrats, Dawn. You're going to see the Goo Goo Dolls. You're a winner from Rock 107.
2: Oh, awesome. Thank you.
0: There goes Dawn making me look foolish, getting it like that. Boom. I'm happy she won.
1: Oh, yeah.
0: I'm
1: definitely
0: just mad that she made me look like I'm dumb for saying it was going to be
1: difficult.
0: I
1: thought that was hard.
0: Okay, so we're not wrong. All right. She's just really good at this.
1: Yeah, maybe.
0: All right, here it is, the classic rock video game song, the way it should be heard. Touch, Peel, and Stand. 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

0: It's time to have a little fun on the phones. Good morning. I'm Rock 107's Prospector, and got a message from a couple of people who work with a woman named Allison who wanted me to do a prank call on Allison. So I came up with the idea that I would offer her a free hot air balloon ride, but we'll see if she's interested when she finds out how it's not really free. It's another Prospector prank call on Rock 107.
1: Hello?
0: Yeah, hi. I'm calling for Allison.
1: Speaking.
0: Allison, hey, my name is Rick. I'm with Sunset Balloon Company. We have hot air balloons, and your coworkers nominated you for a free balloon ride, so congratulations. Have you ever been up in a balloon?
1: No, wait, what?
0: Yeah, your coworkers nominated you for a free hot air balloon ride. You say you've never been, right?
1: No, I've never been.
0: Well, congratulations. If you're interested, we can get your information, and then we'll make an arrangement for you to take a hot air balloon ride.
1: Okay, sure.
0: Cool. All right, so what we listen typically do with these specific rides, they're Friday. They were on 6 o'clock because we want to try and catch the sunset. So you need to meet me at the launch location a little before 6. Then we go up for about 3 hours or so, and that should be it.
1: Also, I had a question. Is it okay if I bring someone with me?
0: Unfortunately, at this time, we're not able to accommodate that because of weight restrictions in the balloon.
1: Oh.
0: So with everybody that's going to be in there, we've only got room for one more. Besides, you're going to be busy. I mean, you're going to be opening champagne, busy taking photos, you know what
1: Wait,
0: I mean?
1: Opening champagne?
0: Yeah. When we go up, we have champagne, like a champagne toast, so I'll have you open the champagne. Obviously, there'll be some pictures, so you do that. And then when we get back, right before we land, I'm going to need you to jump out and grab the tow line as I let the air out of the balloon. So you'll
1: jump out. That sounds dangerous.
0: No, not like hop out. You'd be like 1 foot off the ground, okay? I mean, it's just like right before we touch down. Just hop out, hold that tow rope so that we don't keep moving and so the guests can get out. And then probably...
1: Wait a minute. I don't understand.
0: Yeah, probably pack up the balloon. It should take like 20 minutes or so. It really shouldn't be that long.
1: So I'm helping you put the balloon away? So do all the guests do this or do I have to do this?
0: No, you're helping me do it.
1: I thought that I won a free balloon ride, and what it sounds to me is that you want me to go and you're actually making me work.
0: Right. To help me out. You're going to help me get the balloon going, right?
1: No, this does not sound like a free balloon ride. This sounds like you're trying to get a free employee.
0: It is a free balloon ride, but you're helping me so that you're also getting a free balloon ride there for helping.
1: No, you're making me work.
0: Making you what? Open a bottle of champagne? Oh, is that what you call work? Open a bottle of champagne? It's too tough for you?
1: No. You're calling me for a free balloon ride, and you're making me work, having me open champagne and helping you pack the balloon away.
0: Oh, is that so hard? Have you never folded a towel? It's the same thing. It's like, have you never folded like a blanket? It's the exact same thing.
1: What kind of business is this?
0: It's a balloon business. Have you ever been on a hot air balloon?
1: No, I have not.
0: Are you going to have to pay anything to go up in this ride?
1: No, but I feel like as a guest and a free balloon ride, I shouldn't be entitled to work.
0: You're not working, really. I mean, open a bottle of champagne. Is that going to wear you out? That's what happened when you go to the clubs. They ask you to open up a bottle.
1: No, it's not. Excuse me? No.
0: Look, do you want a free balloon ride or not?
1: Yes, I do, but I don't want the attachments of having to work and having
0: because you're so exhausted, you have to open the bottle of champagne.
1: Sorry. You know what? I need to speak to your manager.
0: Okay. You want to talk to the manager? Right, hold on real quick. Oh, hello, I'm the manager.
1: Hi, yes. I was just speaking.
0: It's the manager. It's the manager.
1: No, you're the same guy, and you're just... Oh, my God. Who is this for real?
0: It's a prospector. Prank call. I'm prospector. You're on Rock 107. It's not real.
1: No. Oh, my gosh. You really had me go there.
0: You got to be fair. Come on. It's just open a bottle of champagne. You hold a rope. It's a free balloon ride. Come on.
1: Wow.
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6: In Hazel Township this morning, we have a closure on Route 309. Closed both directions. And that's between Arthur Gardner Highway and Mount Laurel Road, and that is due to an accident. No word when that will all clear and reopen. Everything's fine on your interstates and the rest of your main roadways, the rest of them. All throughout Luzerne County and up in Lackawanna County, you are clear. 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
13: Here's your Fox 56 forecast. We'll have mostly cloudy skies with showers today, a west wind at 5 to 10 miles per hour, warm and muggy, highs near 84 degrees. More rain and thunderstorms tonight with mostly cloudy skies, lows near 66 degrees. A west wind will turn northwesterly at 5 to 10 miles per hour. Partly to mostly cloudy skies Friday, a few showers with a high of 80 degrees. I'm Chief Meteorologist Brian Schrader with your Fox 56 forecast, first at 10.
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0: ladies and gentlemen. Grab the kids, call your neighbors, and gather round the radio. It's time for Prospector's Yam Bag of the Day. On Rock 107, we uncover the most baffling, ridiculous, pathetic, cockeyed, laughable, preposterous blunders in the world of misdeeds. Nominee number one.
1: It's hard to believe that anyone would think they'd be able to joke about having a weapon at the airport. And the workers would just, you know, LOL. A 52-year-old man named Anciel Blanco Lopez was arrested Sunday after making a joke to an American Airlines employee at Miami International Airport. The ticket agent asked, "Do you have any dangerous goods?" And he said, "No," but then said, "I have a grenade," and started laughing. An airport bomb detection canine responded to check his luggage and no explosives were found. He told the police he was just joking around, but that's not a good enough excuse. He was charged with making a false report about a bomb. One day later at the same airport, a 33-year-old man named Joel Crespo was arrested for basically the same joke. The agent asked, "Do you have any lithium batteries or incendiary devices in the bag?" And he said, "No, but I have a bomb."
0: Nominee number two.
1: Some guys get arrested and think, "I should probably stop doing that." Apparently not this guy. 39-year-old Khalees Crowder has been arrested in California after witnesses spotted him crouching down and getting suspiciously close to women inside stores. Surveillance video allegedly shows Crowder crouching near an employee who was stocking shelves. A store manager says this was the third time he'd caught Crowder doing it there, and it's not new. He's a registered sex offender with a history of arrests involving similar behavior dating back to 2021. He was arrested last year for allegedly sniffing a woman's butt at Walgreens. This time he was arrested for violating his parole and is being held without bail.
0: 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Click Prospector's Yam Bag of the Day. Vote in our poll and tell us who you think should be the Yam Bag of the Day.
1: Heading along Route 940 through the Poconos, watching the Labor Day weekend traffic just start to creep into the morning commute today. Here's Rock 107 traffic.
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3: In Hazel Township this morning, we have a closure on Route 309, closed both directions, and that's between Arthur Gardner Highway and Mount Laurel Road, and that is due to an accident. No word when that will all clear and reopen. Everything's fine on your interstates and the rest of your main roadways, the rest of them. All throughout Luzerne County and up in Lackawanna County, you are clear. I'm Michelle Taylor, Total Traffic.
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0: Back to Slippery When Wet. Bon Jovi, 67 degrees, 3 minutes after 7, up to 83 today, and you give love a bad name at Northeast PA's Classic Rock. The fastest way to find out pop culture has moved on without you is to take a read of a celebrity cast list and start sounding like an owl. Who? Who? Who?
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0: Dancing with the Stars, and yes, I'm using air quotes there, has become less of a cast announcement and more of a celebrity recognition test.
1: Season 35 premieres September 15th with Sarah Jane, Maura Higgins, Jackson Olsen, and several other people that your television swears are famous.
0: I'm Dancing with the Stars announced a new celebrity cast, and I haven't failed this bad at name recognition tests since, like, my high school reunion.
2: 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Tatyana Ali.
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1: 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Good morning, I'm Kate.
0: Good morning, I'm Prospector. 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

0: Metallica, 17 minutes after 7 o'clock, rocking Dunmore, 67 degrees up to 83 on this Thursday morning at Northeast PA's Classic Rock. Some people don't know exactly what Labor Day is, but apparently we all use it to decide when summer's dead. It's Prospector Show on Rock 107. Good morning, I'm Prospector.
1: Good morning, I'm Kate. A new survey found only 61% of Americans know Labor Day celebrates the contributions of American workers.
0: Right, and there's a great monument right on Courthouse Square in downtown Scranton to it.
1: Oh!
0: Yeah, some people think it celebrates the Constitution. Some think it marks the beginning of fall. Well, not officially. 4% didn't think Labor Day was even happening this year.
1: How do you even... All right.
0: When people are asked officially what signals the end of summer, though, Labor Day was the number one answer to that question. So, I don't know about you, but for me, summer's over when the Rail Riders drop 25 runs on you in 2 days. Oh, I'm sorry. That just means it's over for the Iron Pigs. Seriously. Summer's over officially when La Festa packs up in downtown Scranton. That's for me is the end of summer.
1: Oh, see, for me, my birthday's at the end of this month. So after my birthday, summer is over.
0: What tells you summer's officially over? That's what we want to know this morning. Open mic on the Rock 107 app. Record a message. Boom. It comes right to the studio. 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
0: Coming down Music Street, keeping tabs on the new Wawa being built. How's the rest of the ride look? Here's Rock 107 traffic.
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5: In Hazel Township in Luzerne County, 309 has been closed each way between Arthur Gardner Highway and Mount Laurel Road, and that is due to a bad accident. No word when that will clear or reopen. Obviously, police are directing traffic around that scene. 80 and 81 throughout Luzerne County are okay. Same with the Cross Valley. Up in Lackawanna County, interstates and main roadways look good. I'm Michelle Taylor, Total Traffic.
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0: It is 23 minutes after 7, going to be 83 degrees right now at 67. And, you know, summer is still here in Northeast PA. I know it's already turned to September. I know the kids are back at school, but it is still summer. It's Prospector Show on Rock 107. Good morning, I'm Prospector.
1: Good morning, I'm Kate.
0: Now, officially, summer ends on the 22nd of September.
1: Mm-hmm.
0: Now, in my mind, summer ends when Labor Day weekend rolls and La Festa's done. When they're packing the tents up, summer's over.
1: Yeah, for me, my birthday's the 20th of September, so after that, summer is over.
0: Just 2 days before the actual official end of summer. But that's what we want to know this morning. When does summer end, in your opinion? 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
1: Jennifer from your Facebook has, when the kids go back to school. I love them, but watching that bus full away feels like the first day of my summer vacation.
0: All right. I understand that feeling. Got one. 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
12: On my birthday, which this year lands on Labor Day.
0: Close enough for government work there.
1: Heck yeah. 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
0: Text it into the Rock Lines when the first Steeler game is on. It could be 88 outside, but once football is on, I'm mentally wearing a hoodie.
1: Yeah. Yeah, I feel that.
0: Okay. I like a summer football game, though. You know, shorts and a jersey, I'm all good with that. Hit us up. 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

0: fault in wasting my time. It's 7:32. It's Thursday morning. 67 degrees right now. Going to be about 83. Oh, yeah. And probably some rain. Probably rain.
1: Again.
0: Yeah. Northeast PA's classic rock. Some people, they don't know exactly what Labor Day is. Like, they know it's a thing, but they don't know what it is. Apparently, we all, though, decide to use it to tell us when summer is over. It's Prospector Show on Rock 107. Good morning, I'm Prospector.
1: Good morning, I'm Kate. A new survey found only 61% of Americans know Labor Day celebrates the contribution of American workers.
0: But what people do know is when you say, when does summer end? They'll go, Labor Day. Number one answer right there. Now, I say summer's over when La Festa packs up, which is close to Labor Day. How about you?
1: Summer's over for me after my birthday, which is at the end of this month.
0: There you go. What tells you summer's officially over? Over open mic on the Rock 107 app, 1-888-ROCK-107. 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And of course, social media.
1: Mike from your Facebook, summer ends when it's too cold to take the top off the Jeep. That is such a first world problem.
0: But I get it. Like, we're just looking for these signs. How about this one? When the ice cream stand changes its hours.
1: Ugh,
0: text it in on the Rock Lines there.
1: Carl from your Twitter, whenever we take the boat off Newton Lake.
0: That's it. Summer's over. The boat's packed up. We're done. I know people are closing their pools already and things like that. On to the Rock Lines. Rock 107. Summer's officially over when?
2: For me, summer's over when the Bloomsburg Fair starts.
0: That is the official end of summer.
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3: Hey, when the girls put the bikinis away, that's a sad day. Summer's over.
0: Summer's over at that point. I mean, there are many different things that will point you in that direction. What tells you summer's over? What do we got?
1: Frank from your Instagram. Here's when summer's over, when the high temperature doesn't reach 60 degrees.
0: That's his official one there. Danielle texted in, summer's officially over when the garden gives me one last tomato that looks like it somehow survived an accident. All right, Danielle, fine.
1: Benjamin from your Facebook. When Prospector walks to Duncan wearing snow boots.
0: If it's that snowy, I'm probably not walking to Duncan. Yeah, I'm a lazy man. Let's be honest about it. Checking in on the Rock Lines, Rock 107. When's summer officially over?
4: First snow falls.
0: All the way until the first snow falls. Summer's still going on in October in that year, right?
4: You got it. Sometimes November, December.
0: Rock 107, summer's over when?
4: When I go from drinking 2 cases of beer to only 1 case of beer.
0: That's it. That's the end of it at that point.
4: That's it.
0: That's a sign it's cooling off. He's drinking less alcohol.
1: Some of these are so specific. I love it. Timmy from your Twitter, when baseball season ends.
0: Okay, so sometime in October. Fine, that's good. Text it in when pumpkin spice takes over every store. There you go.
1: Yeah. Nicole from your Instagram, when I put on a sweatshirt for the first time.
0: I think that's a decent indication, although I've worn sweatshirts over the summer.
1: I was going to say, I wear sweatshirts all the time.
0: Especially in the morning, on a cool morning or something like that. Going to the Rock Lines one more time. Summer is officially over when?
5: The kids go back to school.
0: Yeah, get them out of the house.
5: That's it. Summer's over, but the vacation starts.
0: I know that feeling.
1: And Rick from your Facebook, when the Bloomsburg Fair kicks off, that's when summer's over and fall kicks in.
0: A couple of people on that one, too. That's how we know summer's officially over.
6: 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Unless you have to get up for work. 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
0: Well, this joke bombed hard. 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
9: In Hazel Township this morning, Route 309 has been closed in both directions. Between Arthur Gardner Highway and Mount Laurel Road, that is due to a bad crash. No word when they're going to have that all cleared and reopened. They're setting up roadwork in Plains on Maffitt Street in the area of River Street, so do watch out for that. No problems on the Cross Valley or 309 in the Back Mountain. 81 southbound in Lackawanna County getting slow between 84 and the Biden Expressway. I'm Michelle Taylor, Total Traffic.
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21: Here's your Fox 56 forecast. We'll have mostly cloudy skies with showers today. A west wind at 5 to 10 miles per hour. Warm and muggy, highs near 84 degrees. More rain and thunderstorms tonight with mostly cloudy skies, lows near 66 degrees. A west wind will turn northwesterly at 5 to 10 miles per hour. Partly to mostly cloudy skies Friday, a few showers with a high of 80 degrees. I'm Chief Meteorologist Brian Schrader with your Fox 56 forecast. First at 10.
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2: 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The owner's name is Michael, and he's worked alongside his 16-year-old son, Matthew, for 8 years. Michael said that things like air conditioning repairs end up costing less than $300 compared to thousands you'd spend at a traditional shop.
1: Thanks. We needed that. 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

0: ladies and gentlemen, grab the kids, call your neighbors, and gather around the radio. It's time for Prospector's Yam Bag of the Day. On Rock 107, we uncover the most baffling, ridiculous, pathetic, cockeyed, laughable, preposterous blunders in the world of misdeeds. Nominee number one.
1: It's hard to believe that anyone would think they'd be able to joke about having a weapon at the airport. And the workers would just, you know, LOL. A 52-year-old man named Anciel Blanco Lopez was arrested Sunday after making a joke to an American Airlines employee at Miami International Airport. The ticket agent asked, "Do you have any dangerous goods?" And he said, "No," but then said, "I have a grenade," and started laughing. An airport bomb detection canine responded to check his luggage and no explosives were found. He told the police he was just joking around, but that's not a good enough excuse. He was charged with making a false report about a bomb. One day later at the same airport, a 33-year-old man named Joel Crespo was arrested for basically the same joke. The agent asked, "Do you have any lithium batteries or incendiary devices in the bag?" And he said, "No, but I have a bomb."
0: Nominee number two.
1: Some guys get arrested and think, "I should probably stop doing that." Apparently not this guy. 39-year-old Kalise Crowder has been arrested in California after witnesses spotted him crouching down and getting suspiciously close to women inside stores. Surveillance video allegedly shows Crowder crouching near an employee who was stocking shelves. A store manager says this was the third time he'd caught Crowder doing it there, and it's not new. He's a registered sex offender with a history of arrests involving similar behavior dating back to 2021. He was arrested last year for allegedly sniffing a woman's butt at Walgreens. This time he was arrested for violating his parole and is being held without bail.
0: It's time to decide the Yam Bag of the Day on Rock 107. 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Click Prospector's Yam Bag of the Day. Vote in our poll and tell us who you think should be the Yam Bag of the Day.
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3: In Hazel Township this morning, Route 309 has been closed in both directions. Between Arthur Gardner Highway and Mount Laurel Road, that is due to a bad crash. No word when they're going to have that all cleared and reopened. They're setting up roadwork in Plains on Maffitt Street in the area of River Street, so do watch out for that. No problems on the Cross Valley or 309 in the Back Mountain. 81 southbound in Lackawanna County getting slow between 84 and the Biden Expressway. I'm Michelle Taylor, Total Traffic.
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0: PA Career Link Lackawanna County Awareness Day is happening today from 10 until 2 at 135 Franklin Avenue in Scranton.
1: And more than 25 employees, or employers rather, who are hiring will be there. So if you're looking for a gig, this is the place to go. 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
0: And if you're one of the first 100 participating job seekers, you get a free lunch voucher.
1: 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And she's got Goo Goo Doll tickets to give away.
0: Mm-hmm. New job, free lunch, Goo Goo Dolls.
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0: You probably don't know me, but odds are you feel bad for me. You see, I'm Prospector's wife, Tara. I know what you're thinking. Oh, that poor woman. The truth is, he's the sweetest guy. Most of the time. But when he starts rambling, yeah, you have no idea. It's actually far worse than you can imagine. Here's a little taste of my world. It's time for Prospector's Picky Pet Peeves on Rock 107.
1: I was watching the news about severe weather coverage, and a reporter said some homes were spared while others were decimated, then pointed to a destroyed home. Decimated means reduced by a tenth, or more specifically, to kill one in every ten. That's why deci's in the word. Deci means ten.
0: Seriously?
1: There's a commercial that refers to some medication as the number one choice of dogs. Really? First of all, the owner chooses the medicine, okay? Let's be clear about that. Secondly, the number one choice of dogs? You know, the animal that will eat its own poo if you let it? Yeah, forgive me if I'm not too concerned with what a dog decides to eat.
0: Nobody cares.
1: And my brother was doing some work on his car and evidently wasn't too careful with the electricity. He kept telling me he got electrocuted. I said to him, that's impossible. He's like, no, I got electrocuted. I'm like, no, you didn't. You didn't get electrocuted. You got shocked. Because people who get electrocuted are dead. That's what electrocuted means, to kill someone by electric shock.
0: Good Lord. You think that was bad? Try living with him. Love you, honey. Mean it.
2: 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He's live.
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0: Now, if you'll excuse us, we're going to celebrate Labor Day weekend by doing no labor at all.

0: The Canadians singing about the American woman in not in a complimentary way. It's Chris Hu. Good song, though. Northeast PA's classic rock. 18 minutes after 8 o'clock. 82 for the high today. 69 right now. Looking for some rain throughout the day here and there in Northeast PA. Hopefully nothing like last night or yesterday.
1: Oh, a lot of rain.
0: What's that?
1: I said a lot of rain.
0: Oh, yeah. Tons of rain. It was crazy. Last night, for the first time in months, I was awakened by thunder and lightning. Only because, like, usually in my bedroom, we have, like, three white noise machines going on. So it's like...
1: Oh, I know. Mine's so loud.
0: So I usually don't hear anything. But last night, I was awakened.
1: I didn't hear anything, but I did see it this morning walking in.
0: Hopefully that weather's going to be gone. In fact, it looks like it's going to be a great night this weekend as far as weather and rain go at the Pavilion at Montage Mountain, which is good because we're going to play Classic Rock Video Game 4.
1: Yeah, we've got tickets to see Goo Goo Dolls with special guest Neon Trees at Montage Mountain this Saturday.
0: Saturday's the show. I'm sorry. You just have to win our game. The game is Classic Rock Video Game, where we take a great classic rock song you know and love, like this one from AC/DC. We make it sound like it came out of a video game. You're plunking a quarter, and then you got to get in the bus, and Brian's running to this, like, get to the, oh, you got to get to the stage in time. I don't know. It's Back in Black, right? I'm just imagining the premise of the game.
1: The term plunk kills me.
0: Plunk's a great term. But this one you need to get, so pay attention. This is for the tickets. Here's today's classic rock video game song.

0: until that last part, it sounded like it could have been like a Trent Reznor remix of the song.
1: Do you
0: recognize that song? Do you know what that is? Do you want to see?
1: Goo Goo Dolls with special guest Neontrees.
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7: In Hazel Township and Luzerne County, Route 309 is closed in both directions. And this is between Arthur Gardner Highway and Mount Laurel Road. And no word when that will clear or reopen. Obviously, they're directing traffic around the scene right now. In Plains Township, road work on Maffitt Street in the area of River Street. Not seeing any delays, luckily, if you're on 81 or 80, and this is throughout Luzerne County. Up in Lackawanna County, 81 southbound is slow from 84 and down towards the Biden Expressway. I'm Michelle Taylor, Total Traffic.
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10: 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This crucial ruling legally dismantled the foundation of the Jim Crow laws, paving the way for the modern civil rights movement and desegregation.
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0: It's 25 minutes after 8 o'clock. It's 69 degrees, going to be up to 82 today. 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
1: Good morning, I'm Kate.
0: Kate, we're going to play Classic Rock Video Game, and we're going to play for something cool. Concert tickets, what do we got?
1: Tickets to see the Goo Goo Dolls at Montage Mountain this Saturday.
0: You just need to know what this song is.

0: I do, shockingly.
1: If Kate knows it, everybody's going to know it. Let's go to the Rock Lines, Rock 107. What's today's classic rock video game song?
2: I want to say that's Run Like Hell by Pink Floyd.
1: Yeah, and I want to say you're right. That's true. What's your name?
2: Tim Heil.
0: Congrats, you're going to see the Goo Goo Dolls. 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
2: Excellent.
1: I felt like Tim didn't believe me at first.
0: Yeah, like he was very doubtful.
1: So I'm like, no, it's true. You're
0: no,
1: right.
0: No, you really got them.
1: Yeah, keep listening. More chance to win Goo Goo Doll tickets. In fact, you're going to have some today.
0: Today at the PA Career Link right across the street.
1: I'm right here on Franklin Avenue in downtown Scranton. They're doing a thing. They got like 25 employers looking to hire people. Mm-hmm. If you're looking for a gig, this is the place to be. And Goo Goo Doll tickets coming out the wazoo.
0: Get a new job and maybe some concert tickets.
1: Find out where the wazoo is and maybe you'll win.

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0: It's time to have a little fun on the phones. Good morning. I'm Rock 107's Prospector, and got a message from a couple of people who work with a woman named Allison who wanted me to do a prank call on Allison. So I came up with the idea that I would offer her a free hot air balloon ride, but we'll see if she's interested when she finds out how it's not really free. It's another Prospector prank call on Rock 107.
1: Hello?
0: Yeah, hi. I'm calling for Allison.
1: Speaking.
0: Allison, hey, my name is Rick. I'm with Sunset Balloon Company. We have hot air balloons, and your coworkers nominated you for a free balloon ride, so congratulations. Have you ever been up in a balloon?
1: No, wait, what?
0: Yeah, your coworkers nominated you for a free hot air balloon ride. You say you've never been, right?
1: No, I've never been.
0: Well, congratulations. If you're interested, we can get your information, and then we'll make an arrangement for you to take a hot air balloon ride.
1: Okay, sure.
0: Cool. All right, so what we listen typically do with these specific rides, they're Friday. They were on 6 o'clock because we want to try and catch the sunset. So you need to meet me at the launch location a little before 6. Then we go up for about 3 hours or so, and that should be it.
1: Also, I had a question. Is it okay if I bring someone with me?
0: Unfortunately, at this time, we're not able to accommodate that because of weight restrictions in the balloon.
1: Oh.
0: So with everybody that's going to be in there, we've only got room for one more. Besides, you're going to be busy. I mean, you're going to be opening champagne, busy taking photos, you know what
1: Wait,
0: I mean?
1: Opening champagne?
0: Yeah. When we go up, we have champagne, like a champagne toast, so I'll have you open the champagne. Obviously, there'll be some pictures, so you do that. And then when we get back, right before we land, I'm going to need you to jump out and grab the tow line as I let the air out of the balloon. So you'll
1: jump out. That sounds dangerous.
0: No, not like hop out. You'd be like 1 foot off the ground, okay? I mean, it's just like right before we touch down. Just hop out, hold that tow rope so that we don't keep moving until the guests can get out. And then probably...
1: Wait a minute. I don't understand.
0: Yeah, probably pack up the balloon. It should take like 20 minutes or so. It really shouldn't be that long.
1: So I'm helping you put the balloon away? So do all the guests do this, or do I have to do this?
0: No, you're helping me do it.
1: I thought that I won a free balloon ride, and what it sounds to me is that you want me to go, and you're actually making me work.
0: Right. To help me out. You're going to help me get the balloon going, right?
1: No, this does not sound like a free balloon ride. This sounds like you're trying to get a free employee.
0: It is a free balloon ride, but you're helping me so that you're also getting a free balloon ride there for helping.
1: No, you're making me work.
0: Making you what? Open a bottle of champagne? Oh, is that what you call work? Open a bottle of champagne?
1: No, it's too tough for you? No. You're calling me for a free balloon ride, and you're making me work, having me open champagne and helping you pack the balloon away.
0: Oh, is that so hard? Have you never folded a towel? It's the same thing. It's like, have you never folded like a blanket? It's
1: the exact same thing. What kind of business is this?
0: It's a balloon business. Have you ever been on a hot air balloon?
1: No, I have not.
0: Are you going to have to pay anything to go up in this
1: ride? No, but I feel like as a guest and a free balloon ride, I shouldn't be entitled to work.
0: You're not working, really. I mean, opening a bottle of champagne, is that going to wear you out? That's what happened when you go to the clubs and they ask you to open up a bottle.
1: Excuse me? No.
0: Look, do you want a free balloon ride or not?
1: Yes, I do, but I don't want the attachments of having to work and having
0: because you're so exhausted, you have to open the bottle of champagne. Oh, heaven forbid. I'm sorry.
1: You know what? I need to speak to your manager.
0: Okay. You want to talk to the manager? Right, hold on real quick. Hello, I'm the manager.
1: Hi, yes. I was just thinking, excuse me.
0: It's the manager.
1: No, you're the same guy, and oh my God, who is this?
0: It's a prospector prank call. I'm prospector. You're on Rock 107. It's not real.
1: Oh my gosh, you really had me going.
0: You got to be fair. Come on, it's just open a bottle of champagne. You hold a rope. It's a free balloon ride. Come on.
1: Wow.
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6: In Hazel Township, Route 309 is closed in both directions due to an accident. And this is between Arthur Gardner Highway and Mount Laurel Drive. No word on when that will clear or reopen. Also in Luzerne County, they're doing some construction in Plains on Maffitt Street in the area of River Street, as well as on the Sansui Parkway between Oxford and Pine Streets in Hanover Township. Up in Lackawanna County, there are delays, 81 southbound, 84 and down to the Biden Expressway. That's volume. Jefferson Avenue is heavy due to road work between Mulberry Street and Spruce Street. I'm Michelle Taylor, Total Traffic.
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15: Here's your Fox 56 forecast. We'll have mostly cloudy skies with showers today, a west wind at 5 to 10 miles per hour, warm and muggy, highs near 84 degrees. More rain and thunderstorms tonight with mostly cloudy skies, lows near 66 degrees, a west wind will turn northwesterly at 5 to 10 miles per hour. Partly to mostly cloudy skies Friday, a few showers with a high of 80 degrees. I'm Chief Meteorologist Brian Schrader with your Fox 56 forecast, first at 10.
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0: We uncover the most baffling, ridiculous, pathetic, cockeyed, laughable, preposterous blunders in the world of misdeeds. Nominee number one.
1: It's hard to believe that anyone would think they'd be able to joke about having a weapon at the airport, and the workers would just, you know, LOL. A 52-year-old man named Anciel Blanco Lopez was arrested Sunday after making a joke to an American Airlines employee at Miami International Airport. The ticket agent asked, "Do you have any dangerous goods?" And he said, "No," but then said, "I have a grenade," and started laughing. An airport bomb detection canine responded to check his luggage and no explosives were found. He told the police he was just joking around, but that's not a good enough excuse. He was charged with making a false report about a bomb. One day later at the same airport, a 33-year-old man named Joel Crespo was arrested for basically the same joke. The agent asked, "Do you have any lithium batteries or incendiary devices in the bag?" And he said, "No, but I have a bomb."
0: Nominee number two.
1: Some guys get arrested and think, "I should probably stop doing that." Apparently not this guy. 39-year-old Khalees Crowder has been arrested in California after witnesses spotted him crouching down and getting suspiciously close to women inside stores. Surveillance video allegedly shows Crowder crouching near an employee who was stocking shelves. A store manager says this was the third time he'd caught Crowder doing it there, and it's not new. He's a registered sex offender with a history of arrests involving similar behavior dating back to 2021. He was arrested last year for allegedly sniffing a woman's butt at Walgreens. This time he was arrested for violating his parole and is being held without bail.
0: And the winner is...
1: the serial butt sniffer who got arrested for doing it again. Yeah, you just can't quit. But you're the Yam Bag of the Day, and we'll move on to Friday's Yam Bag of the Week competition. Keep it here for all the nominees for Prospector's Yam Bag of the Week, Friday morning on Rock 107. Trying to get in before that 9-to-5 no-repeat workday gets kicked off. Can you make it? Here's a look at the ride.
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3: In Hazel Township, Route 309 is closed in both directions due to an accident. And this is between Arthur Gardner Highway and Mount Laurel Drive. No word on when that will clear or reopen. Also in Luzerne County, they're doing some construction in Plains on Maffitt Street in the area of River Street, as well as on the Sansui Parkway between Oxford and Pine Streets in Hanover Township. Up in Lackawanna County, there are delays, 81 southbound, 84 and down to the Biden Expressway. That's volume. Jefferson Avenue is heavy due to road work between Mulberry Street and Spruce Street. I'm Michelle Taylor, Total Traffic.
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0: Dancing with the Stars, and yes, I'm using air quotes there, has become less of a cast announcement and more of a celebrity recognition test.
1: Season 35 premieres September 15th with Sarah Jane, is it Nader? Nader? Yeah, we don't know. Maura Higgins, Jackson Olsen, and several other people that your television swears are famous.
0: Our Dancing with the Stars announced a new celebrity cast, and I haven't failed this bad at name recognition tests since, like, my high school reunion.
2: People are talking about the new cast of Dancing with the Stars. Tatyana Ali.
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0: Some people, they don't know exactly what Labor Day is. Like, they know it's a thing, but they don't know what it is. Apparently, we all, though, decide to use it to tell us when summer is over. 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
1: Good morning, I'm Kate. A new survey found only 61% of Americans know Labor Day celebrates the contribution of American workers.
0: But what people do know is when you say, when does summer end? They'll go, Labor Day. Number one answer right there. Now, I say summer's over when La Festa packs up, which is close to Labor Day. How about you?
1: Summer's over for me after my birthday, which is at the end of this month.
0: There you go. What tells you summer's officially over? 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
1: Mike from your Facebook, summer ends when it's too cold to take the top off the Jeep. That is such a first world problem.
0: But I get it. Like, we're just looking for these signs. How about this one? When the ice cream stand changes its hours.
1: Ugh,
0: text
1: brutal.
0: It in on the Rock lines there.
1: Carl from your Twitter, whenever we take the boat off Newton Lake.
0: That's it. Summer's over. The boat's packed up. We're done. I know people are closing their pools already and things like that. On to the Rock lines. Rock 107. Summer's officially over when?
2: For me, summer's over when the Bloomsburg Fair starts.
0: That is the official end of summer.
2: Yeah, because the weather could go either way.
0: Rock 107.
3: Hey, when the girls put the bikinis away, that's a sad day. Summer's over.
0: Summer's over at that point. I mean, there are many different things that will point you in that direction. What tells you summer's over? What do we got?
1: Frank from your Instagram. Here's when summer's over, when the high temperature doesn't reach 60 degrees.
0: That's his official one there. Danielle texted in, summer's officially over when the garden gives me one last tomato that looks like it somehow survived an accident. All right, Danielle, fine.
1: Benjamin from your Facebook, when Prospector walks to Dunkin' wearing snow boots.
0: If it's that snowy, I'm probably not walking
1: I'm
0: a duck. Yeah, I'm a lazy man. Let's be honest about it. Checking in on the Rock lines, Rock 107. When's summer officially over?
4: First snow falls.
5: All the way until the first snow falls. Summer's still going on in October in that near fact, right?
4: You got it. Sometimes November, December.
5: Rock 107, summer's over when?
4: When I go from drinking 2 cases of beer to only 1 case of beer.
5: That's it. That's the end of it at that point.
4: That's it.
0: That's a sign it's cooling off. He's drinking less alcohol.
1: Some of these are so specific. I love it. Timmy from your Twitter, when baseball season ends.
0: Okay, so sometime in October. Fine, that's good. Text it in when pumpkin spice takes over every store. There you go.
1: Yeah. Nicole from your Instagram, when I put on a sweatshirt for the first time.
0: I think that's a decent indication, although I've worn sweatshirts over the summer.
1: I was going to say, I wear sweatshirts all the
0: especially
1: time.
0: Especially in the morning, on a cool morning or something like that. Going to the Rock lines one more time. Summer is officially over when?
6: The kids go back to school.
5: Yeah, get them out of the house.
6: That's it. Summer's over, but the vacation starts.
0: I know that feeling.
1: And Rick from your Facebook, when the Bloomsburg Fair kicks off, that's when summer's over and fall kicks in.
0: A couple of people on that one, too. That's how we know summer's officially over.
7: Oh, there.
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9: The Scranton Wilkes-Barre Rail Riders won 9-2 on Wednesday night at PNC Field over the Lehigh Valley Iron Pigs. With this Rail Riders report, I'm Emily Messina. Clark Schmidt pitched 2 innings on a major league rehab assignment, allowing a run in the first inning, but Scranton Wilkes-Barre countered with 4 of their own in the bottom of the first. They tacked on 2 more with a Yankiel Fernandez home run. Max Schumann had a no-doubter to left field. And it was Yankiel Fernandez going yard again in the 7th inning to create that 9-2 lead. Fernandez, a deep drive out to center field. Meisner back at the track. It's out of here. A 2-homer day for Yankiel Fernandez. Rail Riders mark their 70th total win on the season as they get ready for game number 3 of the set tonight. It's scheduled to be the Yankees' number 28 prospect, Brendan Beck, out on the bump to face off against Allenrod Hell with a 7:05 first pitch.
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1: A 52-year-old man who's old enough to know better was arrested Sunday at Miami Airport after he joked about having a grenade when asked if he had anything dangerous. The next day at the same airport, a 33-year-old was arrested for basically the same thing.
0: Nominee number two.
1: A 39-year-old registered sex offender in California has been arrested again after police say he was caught crouching near women and allegedly sniffing their butts. He's been arrested multiple times for similar behavior.
0: And the winner is...
1: the serial butt sniffer who got arrested for doing it again. Yeah, you just can't quit. But you're the Yam Bag of the Day, and we'll move on to Friday's Yam Bag of the Week competition. Keep it here for all the nominees for Prospector's Yam Bag of the Week, Friday morning on Rock 107.
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2: 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Yeah, Elaine. You could be Liza Doolittle.
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0: 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I'm going to say this again. 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These allegations are false, and I need to go back to work for the American people.
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0: Iris from the Goo Goo Dolls, wrapping up the 10 of 10 from 1998 on Rock 107. And the Goo Goo Dolls will be with Neon Trees this Saturday night, the Pavilion at Montage Mountain. If you want tickets to the show, I believe Rock 107's Hoover may have a pair or two to give away later on this afternoon. Make sure you're listening for your chance to win. Out on the road right now with the Rock 107 Wheel of Semi-Valuable Prizes. Maybe some cool tickets on there as well. Wink, wink, nudge, nudge. It's Kate in downtown Scranton. Kate, what's going on?
1: Neil, that's so funny that you mentioned and played the Goo Goo Dolls, because I am hanging out at the PA Career Link Awareness Day with your pairs of tickets to actually see the Goo Goo Dolls. And yes, you are correct. We do have the Wheel of Semi-Valuable Prizes and some other prizes here as well, including tickets to the end of the summer party happening at PNC Field. Okay, but let's focus. The real reason that we are here is for their Workforce Day. If you are looking for a new job, if you need a job, if you just want to shake up your work day, we have people here from Geisinger, Cintas, the Wright Center, Roto-Rooter. There is a plethora of people. You can actually head over to their Facebook and take a look at the complete list. And the first 100 prospective employees that come by here and pass out their resume get a free food voucher. We're going to be here rain or shine. And actually, the sun is just now peeking through the clouds. It was raining a little bit before, but do not worry. There are so many people here waiting to take your resume, waiting to meet you so that you can get started on a brand new career. That, again, is 135 Franklin Avenue, directly across the street, actually, from our building. I'm going to be broadcasting live here until 2 p.m. with your tickets to see the Goo Goo Dolls, including the other prizes on the prize wheel. 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

0: Stone Sour on Rock 107, Career Link, Job Awareness Day Fair going on in downtown Scranton right now, and we've got Kate on the road hanging out there.
1: Hello, Neil. Yes, we are hanging out at PA Career Link. That is 135 Franklin Avenue in Scranton. It is actually directly across the street from the Times Building, so I didn't really have to do anything. I kind of just walked out the door, but we are hanging out for their Awareness Day with PA Career Link. It is a giant job fair with 25-plus employers here. Now, if you're looking for a job, you know, whether you're just getting started on a career or looking to shake things up, we've got people like the Wright Center, Cintas, Geisinger, Fastenal, Gentech, and the list goes on and on. And the first 100 job seekers gets a free lunch voucher. This has been so much fun because I just get to stand here, play music, and encourage you to come out and start your new career. And of course, the Wheel of Semi-Valuable Prizes is here. We have people winning tickets to see the Goo Goo Dolls this Saturday. Also, we have your tickets to the end of the summer party happening at PNC Field. I am going to be here until 2 p.m. with all of your prizes, all of the music, and all of the fun. Again, we are hanging out at 135 Franklin Avenue in Scranton. That is PA Career Link for their Awareness Day. 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

0: Journey on Rock 107. If you're looking for a job right now and don't know where to turn, PA CareerLink. It's got you covered. Big event going on in downtown Scranton all day long today. And our very own Kate is hanging out there. Kate, what's going on?
1: Hello, Neil. We're hanging out at PA Career Link. That address is 135 Franklin Avenue in downtown Scranton. It is actually directly across the street from the Times Building. You quite literally cannot miss us. We've got the Rock 107 Hummer waving the flag. And, of course, we have our table set up with the tent and the wheel of semi-valuable prizes, including your tickets to see the Goo Goo Dolls. We've also got tickets to the end of the summer party tour. The end of the summer party happening at PNC Field, brought to you by Coors Light. Now, the PA Career Link is doing a ginormous job fair today for Awareness Day. And I need to bring up some of the incredible things that PA Career Link offers. They have special veterans programs for anybody that was served or was serving. They have youth programs to get your kiddos started at their internships. They also have digital literacy classes, occupational skill training, and of course, help with your resume. 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That address is 135 Franklin Avenue, directly across the street from the Times Building. We're going to be hanging out here until 2 p.m., and I can tell you right now, I still have your tickets to the Goo Goo Doll. 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

0: CCR on Rock 107. Checking in again with Kate on the road in downtown Scranton. Kate, what's up?
1: Hello, Neil. We are hanging out at 135 Franklin Avenue in downtown Scranton, directly across from the Times Building for Pennsylvania Career Links Awareness Day. Now, this is a monumental job fair, and they offer so much training inside and outside. And there are 25-plus employers here that are ready to hire on the spot, take a look at your resume, and make sure that you get your next career started. Now, I understand that starting a new career or looking for a new job can be incredibly terrifying, and that is why PA Career Link is actually here. They've got the tools and all of the details that you need to get started on your new career. They offer PA skill-up training. They offer resume training. They've even got special programs for veterans and kiddos. So if you're looking to get an internship or you're ready to start a new career, PA Career Link's Awareness Day is where you want to be. We're going to be hanging out here until 2 p.m. with the Wheel of Semi-Valuable Prizes. Now, unfortunately, we only have one more pair of tickets to the Goo Goo Dolls, and then after that, they are gone. So whether or not you want to come and get those tickets or you're looking to start a new career, this is where you want to hang out. Again, it is 135 Franklin Avenue in Scranton. Actually, if you look outside downtown Scranton, there is quite literally a plane flying around with the address, so you can't really miss it. I'm going to be hanging out here at 2 at PA Career Link. It is Kate broadcasting live on Rock 107.
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1: Here's your Fox 56 forecast. We'll have mostly cloudy skies with showers today, a west wind at 5 to 10 miles per hour, warm and muggy, highs near 84 degrees. More rain and thunderstorms tonight with mostly cloudy skies, lows near 66 degrees. A west wind will turn northwesterly at 5 to 10 miles per hour. Partly to mostly cloudy skies Friday, a few showers with a high of 80 degrees. I'm Chief Meteorologist Brian Schrader with your Fox 56 forecast. First at 10.
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0: Nickelback on Rock 107. Neil Trama in studio. Kate is on the road in downtown Scranton. Kate, what's happening?
1: Neil, I'm actually hanging out directly across the street. I bet if you peek out the window, you can see me hanging out at PA Career Link. That address is 135 Franklin Avenue, and we are hanging out for their Workforce Day / Awareness Day. This is a massive job fair with up to 25-plus employers that are ready to read your resume and hire on the spot. And some of the open positions that they have, it is insane. So we have a PT van driver. We've got clerks. We've got caseworkers. We've got community health worker. We've got warehouse workers, forklift certifications, and the list goes on. It is absolutely massive. If you want to see the complete list, make sure you head over to their Facebook. They also offer inside PA skill up training, resume training, and of course programs for veterans, programs for the youth, anything that you are looking for intern wise, starting a new career, or just kind of shaking up your day. Now there are some pretty heavy hitters here today that are ready to employ. Roto-Rooter is here, the Lackawanna Liquor Control Enforcement is here, the Wright Center, McLean, Cintas. Again, the list goes on. Make sure you do check out their website. We do have the Wheel of Semi-Valuable Prizes, and believe it or not, that one pair of tickets to see the Goo Goo Dolls is still sitting on our prize wheel, so you can win that. You could also win tickets to the Summer Freedom Tour from Coors Light, and we've got, of course, some other swag to offer you. This is PA Career Link at 135 Lackawanna or Franklin Avenue, directly across the street from the Times Building. It is a job fair, and it is Kate broadcasting live on Rock 107.
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0: REM on a 9 to 5 no repeat workday on Rock 107. Checking in again with Kate. Hanging out, PA Career Link, downtown Scranton. Kate, what's up?
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17: It is Kate broadcasting live from PA Career Link on 135 Franklin Avenue in downtown Scranton. You thought you were rid of me, but nope. We were just busy giving away our last pair of Goo Goo Doll tickets, so I had to take care of that first, but we are back. But don't worry, we still have tickets to the Coors Light End of the Summer Tour happening at PNC Field. And of course, we are here for the PA Career Link Workforce Day, where there are 25-plus employers here today that are willing and ready to look at your resume, hire you on the spot. And you know what? If you're just looking to browse, this is the perfect opportunity. Or if you're looking to get a head start on your career, this is where you want to be. PA Career Link offers you resume training. They have programs for veterans, for the youth. And of course, they have so much other training inside that is going to help you. Getting a new job can be incredibly scary. Trust me, I know it. I've been there. And without the help of PA Career Link, I don't think half of this county would be, you know, with the jobs that they have now. Again, we do have the Wheel of Semi-Valuable Prizes, so you can come and spin that. We have plenty of prizes here waiting for you. Again, there are so many job opportunities just sitting here at our fingertips, and we would love to see you come down here. It is going to be Centerfold. 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

0: 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Checking in one more time with Kate out on the road in downtown Scranton. Kate.
1: Hello, Neil. We are hanging out at PA Career Link on 135 Franklin Avenue in downtown Scranton. That is directly across the street from the Times Building, directly across the street from where you are in the studio. Now, we've been hanging out since 10 a.m., and this has been wildly so much fun. Like, I wish I could describe it. We had the Wheel of Semi-Valuable Prizes up. We've been giving away tickets to the Goo Goo Dolls on top of other swag. But let me just stress the importance of PA Career Link. They offer the necessary tools and details that you might need to either kickstart your career or, you know, shake it up and get a new job. They offer resume help. 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

0: Jimi Hendrix on Rock 107. I'm Neil Trama. I'm rolling on out of here. Rock 107's Hoover is up next with the rest of your 9 to 5, no repeat workday, Goo Goo Dolls tickets, classic rock timeline, and more. 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
4: 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The catastrophic collapse of the New York Stock Exchange marked the end of the Roaring Twenties and the beginning of the Great Depression. It triggered widespread bank failures, massive unemployment, and profound economic devastation that lasted for a decade.
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0: solo Pete Townsend, Northeast PA's classic rock, Rock 107. Happy Friday Eve. We're almost done with this work week. I knew you could do it. I was counting on you. Classic Rock Timeline this afternoon. We're going to do some Heart before we get there. AC/DC lined up. Got some Guns N' Roses. Even some Metallica thrown in there from the Black Album. Getting you home on this Thursday, Rock 107 traffic.
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2: Well, we're starting out in a fairly decent shape on our highways. Just minor delays at this point for 81 through the work zone between Central Scranton Expressway and 84. Also a minor delay on northbound 81 between 524 and 107. There's right lane construction there. Also look out for construction on the southbound side of the turnpike with a right lane closure for about a mile between Kaiser Avenue and 315. Jenny Robinson Barrett, Total Traffic.
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11: 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We were one of multiple hospitals in northeastern Pennsylvania set to close. 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

0: Rock on a 7 and Guns N' Roses from the Appetite for Destruction album, Northeast PA's classic rock, Rock 107. The Wing Tour wrapped up last night. Any of the locations, we got boxes out. You could drop off your ballot and vote. You got to have 8 stickers to get your t-shirt. You can also drop them off here at Rock 107, 149 Penn Avenue in Scranton. We got a box in the lobby downstairs. Classic rock on the way, Pink Floyd. We'll do some Phil Collins, but right now, look at the roads.
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2: The Laser Building now, 481 on the northbound side between 524 and 107, or just past that. Right lane construction, the reason there, so it's about a 5-minute delay. Southbound side of 81 looking slow between Carbondale and Central Scranton Expressway, and there is a work zone there as well. South on the PA Turnpike. There's right lane construction between Kaiser Avenue and 315, but everything looks up to speed there. Jenny Robinson Barrett, Total Traffic.
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0: 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It is a Thursday. Already looking forward to the Labor Day weekend. Maybe we're going to La Festa tomorrow. That kicks off. Bring me back some pasta fagioli, will ya? Classic Rock on the way. 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
2: We're looking really clogged up now on northbound 81 between 524 and 107 and just past there. There's construction through that stretch of northbound 81, and speeds are down to about 15 miles an hour, so expect about a 10-minute delay in total. In addition, you'll see some minor delays through the work zone on 81 between 84 and Central Scranton Expressway. There's construction also continuing. Continuing 307 to 380. I'm Jenny Robinson Barrett. Total traffic.
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16: Here's your Fox 56 forecast. We'll have mostly cloudy skies with showers today. A west wind at 5 to 10 miles per hour. Warm and muggy, highs near 84 degrees. More rain and thunderstorms tonight with mostly cloudy skies. Lows near 66 degrees. A west wind will turn northwesterly at 5 to 10 miles per hour. Partly to mostly cloudy skies Friday. A few showers with a high of 80 degrees. I'm Chief Meteorologist Brian Schrader with your Fox 56 forecast. First at 10.
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rocking with Hart today. Even it up straight on. And, of course, Barracuda kicked off the Classic Rock Tom line on this day, 1977. That song hit number 11 on the top 40. Doing a little Hart history today on the Classic Rock Tom line. Coming up tomorrow on a Friday, we'll be doing some Soundgarden. Back to the 9 to 5, no repeat work day. It's Whitesnake, Rock 107.

0: 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Breaking Band. Hey, they're from the Wilkes-Barre. Remember seeing those guys at the Voodoo Lounge way back in the day. Drove past the old Voodoo Lounge last night. We're already collecting cards for the Blue Moon Wing Tour. And I volunteered after work, run around, drop off some of the boxes. Of course, Slocum Tavern and Hops and Barley was on my route at Pizza Perfect. Well, going to Hops and Barley's, I drove by the old Voodoo Lounge. But reminder, Wing Tour's over. You got till September 9th to stop by any of the 16 locations to drop off your card. You need 8 stickers. We need your T-shirt size in, please. 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So you get your T-shirts. And then, of course, later in the month, we're going to be announcing the winner of the Wing Tour 2026. Thanks to LT Verastru and Blue Moon. We're getting you home. 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
2: We've got a major jam up now on northbound 81 in Luzerne County. That because of an accident blocking the right lane. Crash in between 115 and the 315 southbound exit. So that stretch of northbound 81 has at least a 15-minute delay. It's really at a crawl through there. In addition, we've got delays northbound 81 between 524 and 107 Lackawanna County. Now that's a right lane closure because of construction. Jenny Robinson Barrett, Total Traffic.
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0: You can laugh out loud in the car. 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
1: This is the weird thing about getting married. 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Looks like crap. 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

0: Jovi. Another work day behind us. A little Bon Jovi history. A little rewind right now. 1988 on this day, Bon Jovi released this single, their 12th single, Bad Medicine, 1988. Hoover with you. We've got Classic Rock on the way. We're going to take care of some Queen and David Bowie. We've got The Cult lined up, a very cool song from Queensryche as well. Right now, we're checking the roads. It's Rock 107 traffic brought to you by Vanscoy Diamond Mine Mundy Street. That's M-U-N-D-Y. Mundy Street.
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2: Delays are really heavy now on northbound 81. Stop and go between 309 and the southbound 315 exit. All because of an accident off to the shoulder, and it is just at a crawl. A very heavy delay through there, down to about 10 or 11 miles an hour. Meanwhile, also busy a couple of other spots on 81. Southbound between 315 and 115. That looks like a gaper delay for the northbound side crash. I'm Jenny Robinson Barrett, Total Traffic.
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14: Here's your Fox 56 forecast. More stormy weather tonight with mostly cloudy skies, rain and thunderstorms. Heavy rainfall and gusty winds are possible. We'll see some fog with a west wind at 3 to 8 miles per hour, lows near 66 degrees. Quieter weather for your Friday, but we will mention a chance for some showers and thunderstorms with partly to mostly cloudy skies, highs near 82 degrees. Partly cloudy skies, a few showers Friday night, lows drop to 56 degrees. I'm Chief Meteorologist Brian Schrader with your Fox 56 forecast. First at 10.
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0: Rock 107, The Cult, Northeast PA's classic rock, Rock 107. Saw those guys at the FM Kirby Center, thinking like 2000, 2001. And then, I don't know if you remember, Miller was putting on those secret shows. And a couple of the shows prior to that were the Chili Peppers, the Foo Fighters, and David Bowie. We went down to the one in Philadelphia at the Electric Factory. We're thinking, who are we going to see? This is going to be awesome. We're going to see the Foos. Prospector's like, oh, it's probably going to be the Chili Peppers. And it was the Cult. And I just saw them a couple days earlier at the Kirby Center. Glad I got to go to the event, but kind of bummed out. A, it wasn't like the Chili Peppers. Not that I didn't love the Cult, but I just saw them a couple days earlier. Classic Rock on the way. Queen, David Bowie. Talking about Bowie. Right now, our last look at the roads, traffic.
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2: We're finishing out our Thursday evening with some major backups continuing on northbound 81. Because of an accident, it's off to the shoulder. It's in between 115 and the southbound 315 exit. All jammed up from 309 on up. Also, there's an accident on northbound 81 around the rest area. That's at mile marker 156. Crash in the left lane there. And additionally, northbound 81 is construction in the right lane between 524 and 107. I'm Jenny Robinson Barrett. Total traffic.
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0: Fight for Love, Def Leppard, Northeast PA's classic rock, Metallica in there as well. You know, the first US Festival was held on this day in 1982 in California. Tom Petty, Fleetwood Mac, The Police, The Cars, Talking Heads, The Kinks, Ramones, B-52s, Gang of Four, The Grateful Dead, Pat Benatar, Jackson Browne. And all that for $12 million. Now you get bands that get like $1 million, $2 million a show. And all them on this day in 1982. Classic rock on the way, Pink Floyd. We'll do some Derek and the Dominoes coming up next, Rock 107.
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8: Here's your Fox 56 forecast. More stormy weather tonight with mostly cloudy skies, rain and thunderstorms, heavy rainfall and gusty winds are possible. We'll see some fog with a west wind at 3 to 8 miles per hour, lows near 66 degrees. Quieter weather for your Friday, but we will mention a chance for some showers and thunderstorms with partly to mostly cloudy skies, highs near 82 degrees. Partly cloudy skies, a few showers Friday night, lows drop to 56 degrees. I'm Chief Meteorologist Brian Schrader with your Fox 56 forecast. First at 10.
7: Final stretch for me. Man, this show flew by. Alice Cooper coming up at 7 o'clock. Before we get there, Talking Heads, Pink Floyd, and Derek and the Dominoes, Rock 107.

Wish You Were Here, Pink Floyd, Northeast PA's Classic Rock, Rock 107. Talking Heads, Burning Down the House. Reminds me of the Wish You Were Here album, when the guy got on fire on the album. Rock 107.

0: Tomorrow's Friday, people. Don't tell me you're not excited. I know I am. Alice Cooper coming up after 7 o'clock with his big night show. I got some tonic coming up next, Rock 107.
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0: is Alice Cooper, and you're listening to Rock 107 WEZX and WEZX HD1 Scranton Wilkes-Barre, WPZX Pocono Pines Hazleton, WFUZ Wilkes-Barre, and WLGD Dallas.
1: It's time once again to escape to another world where the rock is always just right. And your seasoned host is never short on stories to share. So sit back and immerse yourself in a Thursday edition of Alice's Attic with Alice Cooper.
0: Hey, how's your Thursday going? It's hard to believe we're already into September. And we get to sing September songs every night. You know, I love September by Earth, Wind, and Fire. That's one of the happiest songs of all time. But there's also September Song by Kurt Weill. And recorded by Frank Sinatra. And of course, you people probably like Wake Me Up When September Ends by Green Day. That's the only ones I can think of right now. But you probably have written at least 5 September songs yourself. I suppose I should get these songs started for the evening. Let's hit it.
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1: Tonight I'm going back to a time on the charts where quite a few songs were poppy. I don't mean like heroin poppy. I mean like pop. And one of the bands, in fact, the number one band, dressed like the Beatles, basically. The year was 1979, and I was between my From the Inside and Flush the Fashion albums. Maybe not the healthiest time in my life or career, but thankfully, I'm here to tell the tales. Our lives go through all kinds of bumps and changes and hairpin turns, and right now I ended up here, which is great. Let's see what was topping the rock and roll charts this first week of September back in 1979. A song whose title came from Shakespeare comes in at number 5. It's Cruel to Be Kind by Mr. Nick Lowe. I didn't know that was Shakespeare. And number 4 was a super grungy song by Neil Young entitled Hey, Hey, My, My. That'll get you going. One of my early favorite bands, the Kinks, were playing Catch Me Now, I'm Fallen, and it made it to number 3 on the charts. Kinks made a lot of hit songs. They had a lot of hit songs. Robert Palmer, that dapper gentleman, was in second place on the charts in 1979 with Bad Case of Loving You. That was a very great record. And I'm always glad to play this song. Sadly, two of the Knack members are gone, singer Doug Feiger and drummer Bruce Gary, but they left a great legacy, as you guessed it. The number one rock song on this date was My Sharona, one of the best hooks ever on any record, about his teenage girlfriend, who is now a real estate broker

0: 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You'll buy everything our sponsors tell you to. 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
1: My wife and I are taking our daughter to your concert at the Genesee Theater in Waukegan, Illinois. My daughter's birthday is on the 10th of November. Is there any way Alice could say happy birthday to her at the concert? This would be our daughter's second time seeing this concert. We first saw him at the PAC in Appleton. Our daughter's name is Morgan. She just loves his music, especially the song Poison. We will be looking forward to the concert. Thank you for your help on her birthday. If it's possible, Ellen Grzyska. You know, I don't ever speak on stage in my show, but how about this? Tell her right now that Alice said on the radio in front of millions of people that this song Poison is for her birthday. Okay? All right. Happy birthday to Morgan from your Uncle Alice. Tell me what kind of cake you want for your birthday at alice@alicesattic.com. Be right back.
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0: Do you share a birthday with Nikki Sixx, Elvis, Britney Spears, or Bono? Well, you're about to find out, because Alice Cooper's going to invite you to blow out the candles for some festive celebrity birthday bashes.
1: It's a birthday night for Don Brewer, the talented drummer and singer who was a founding member of Grand Funk Railroad, who, of course, were from Flint, Michigan. Don had the biggest afro back in the day before Grand Funk. He was in Terry Knight and the Pack, also with Mark Farner. All Michigan guys. Happy birthday, Don. Yes, we know you're an American band.

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